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8: In Kitgum, the district of Kitgum, and all the councillors there, they said this land was given to them by the village people there because they thought that the land is just being kept and the work is going on. Within the next 1 month, the refugees will start being there. There are very many benefit refugees in that area. Many of the refugees in that camp are ex-soldiers. Why don't you finish the project when the money is there? The World Bank project has a system which also delays the government of Uganda. I complained to the director or the boss of World Bank.
0: Mungule ya Radio Simba World Cup yolimi Uganda na okumanye y'omwaka 2026 mukiro ekikesezo onako olwaleero okubadde kusiitaana naye era abakontanyi bonna basatu bamaze ne bawuuta obubonero bwe 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
1: 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Ah, Nini. 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Ah, Ines, I was to be a man.
0: Uganda Wang, no more not defend or no any.
1: A man, Solomon. Solomon, I am Pira Guman, Casa Yadanga Saliba.
0: I think I'm going to Saliba from Guza Madrid, but 1 million be
1: now. Guza money, you need them more money. You query. 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
0: I'm going to start to be a.
1: Everton is a Yadan Sassan, let's come here. I'm going to Chaza Wolves. I think a team of Fleetwood. I'm going to come like a team of Sheffield United. Soga Club, Manchester United. I is a Brighton. I'm with us. Brighton, you walk on a money engine to the
3: league. I'm going to be Satriani. I'm going to be Satriani.
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0: Africa's hit reality show ekomyo ku DStv neko TV. 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
2: 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Moses Dule, the man I was born to hate, the man I cannot stop loving. Our love is fire. It burns in secret, but fire cannot hide forever.
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2: 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Our love is fire. 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
2: I am deeply honored to join you today for the 9th Benedicto Chiwanuka Memorial Lecture. As we gather to celebrate and reflect upon the life, service, and enduring legacy of one of Uganda's most distinguished sons and an icon of justice, constitutionalism, and the rule of law, we meet under a theme that is both profound and timely, that is justice for all carrying forward Benedicto Chiwanuka's vision. This theme invites us not merely to remember Benedicto Chiwanuka, but to examine ourselves and the institution that we serve. It challenges us to ask whether, many decades after Benedicto Chiwanuka's sacrifice, justice in Uganda is truly accessible to all. Whether the poor and vulnerable experience justice in the same way as the powerful. Whether our institutions remain faithful to the Constitution, and whether we are doing enough to protect the dignity and rights of every person. Benedicto Chiwanuka's life was all an extraordinary testimony to the belief that public office, above all, is a trust, is a public trust. As a political leader, lawyer, and ultimately the first African Chief Justice of Uganda, he demonstrated uncommon courage in moments when courage came at a great personal cost.
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1: Oh now, Foden becomes the first scorer at the Pep Guardiola end.
2: Header of the Burning and Bruno Fernandes writes his name in the history books. Assist maker, chance creator, Bruno Fernandes. 21 assists for the Premier League season. Gets it back from Man. Across it goes. What a goal from Manchester United. Unbelievably technical football through the penalty area.
1: After 22 years of gloom, it's about to go boom! The Arsenal cannon fires again! 22 years of wait, Arsenal.
0: French League 1.
3: 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Now shoots the header. Into Barcola. And that's the end.
0: Serie A.
4: Di Marco. That's why he's the Serie A MVP. Di Marco with a delicious free kick. An absolute masterclass.
0: Spanish La Liga.
5: Shot from distance from Valverde. It's spilled. Vinicius can score. Vinicius does score. Real Madrid take the lead.
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0: Nijaman Bundesliga.
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0: Formula One.
8: The good times continue to roll for George Russell. Got his elbows out. George Russell wins his second sprint of the season and the first ever held at the Canadian Grand Prix.
0: Tennis. Namalala Manji. Pionamo Simba Sports. Totanga Tanga.

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1: 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And yeah, medium and long term, we know that if they continue to develop in the way that that they are, we're going to have two tremendous footballers for the future.
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2: No, I think you, Mikel, has so many good players that you can manage Max down whenever you want, really. You can give him as much time as he needs. You can drop him in when it fits. You know, if the game got tough for him, you got Odegaard sat there ready to come on and help if he needs to. So I think he's in a great spot. He's got one of the best coaches around. Arsenal, one of my favourite teams to watch and to study for the work that Mikel's done. I'm sure, as I said, the future is bright for him because of the surroundings that he has. It's a very humble team as well. There's no superstars in it. There's no one that doesn't get their work done. So I would expect Max Dowman to be given the best opportunity to be as good as he can be at Arsenal Football Club.
0: Coach Gary O'Neill wa club ni pozi ya Ipswich agama tafunanga chance ya club mlinzi nguyo mbantu bazza abana bo groups za ina agana environment mwali nemu yamba kupira nga itimuka. 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
11: Africa's hit reality show ekomi yao ku DSTV Neko TV. 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
2: I am deeply honored to join you today for the 9th Benedicto Kiwanuka Memorial Lecture. As we gather to celebrate and reflect upon the life, service, and enduring legacy of one of Uganda's most distinguished sons and an icon of justice, constitutionalism, and the rule of law, we meet under a theme that is both profound and timely, that is justice for all, carrying forward Benedicto Kiwanuka's vision. This theme invites us not merely to remember Benedicto Kiwanuka, but to examine ourselves and the institution that we serve. It challenges us to ask whether, many decades after Benedicto Kiwanuka's sacrifice, justice in Uganda is truly accessible to all. Whether the poor and vulnerable experience justice in the same way as the powerful. Whether our institutions remain faithful to the Constitution, and whether we are doing enough to protect the dignity and rights of every person. Benedicto Kiwanuka's life was all an extraordinary testimony to the belief that public office, above all, is a trust, is a public trust. As a political leader, lawyer, and ultimately the first African Chief Justice of Uganda, he demonstrated uncommon courage in moments when courage came at a great personal cost.
0: Benedicto Chiwanuka atebezebwa okubanga yetirimbula ku biragiro bya Idi Amin Dada yali omukulembeze w'eggwanga ebiseera ebyo mu mwezi ogw'omwenda omwaka 1972. 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
0: yes.
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0: You see what?
1: See something.
0: See what?
1: To see something.
0: That something inga is what?
1: Is like a job.
0: Is like a what?
1: Job.
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1: Like a job.
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1: Yeah.
0: So I officially announce is a presenter wamwe naba uliriza bang. Oh yeah, guy. 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

0: 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Yeye akube na bajita the game gamer. You know he's playing for Radio Simba. The afternoon is just wow. And just kawa shegera some of us. So fantastic. So we are sipping Aquafina natural mineral water. 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It's a new trage kuruma. 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
14: 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For us as the medical team who are already on the ground, that is Ntwetwe, the medical team of Ntwetwe Health Center 4, we are so happy about this turn-up. 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We expect a team of over 17 surgeons. And these are not only surgeons, but we are expecting super specialists from all different specialities.
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2: 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It has been 4 years. 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Dr. Francis Mukwaya, who is on the works on weekend for the 2 years, yet he still appears on Monday to Sunday. You know, young even under MP, one Kagwe Joseph, in charge of Sechuungu Heritage Center 3, Sechuunga LC1, Chiringen the sub-county, the doctor works twice a week. In charge, the Peter of Koro Heritage Center 3 is always absent on weekend.
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7: Education must therefore do more than transmit knowledge. 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Education should help us build entrepreneurs, professionals, technicians, artisans, scientists, and leaders. 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
13: 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Government, however, remain committed to closing gaps and enhancing services for the deaf community. I therefore call upon all the relevant stakeholders to provide support to the dissemination of information on early acquisition of sign language and provide inclusive quality services to all Ugandans. Through collective action, we believe that the full and equal participation of deaf persons is possible.
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1: Inadequate disability responsive budgets, poor data and challenges in education are not simply challenges for the disability sector. They are national development challenges. If a child with a disability cannot access quality education, our country loses human potential.
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3: When parliament resumes we are again going to raise this matter. Good enough the minister of health had given clearance and we appreciate him because that's his role. If he had objected, then we would have an issue with him. But now for him, he gave guidance, and these people have objected. So we shall be asking government, who is in charge of this? Who is Pinetti exactly? Who is Finasi? Who are these people? And what is this taxpayer money doing exactly? Because if taxpayers' money that is appropriated by parliament cannot be inquired into by the very MPs who pass these monies.
4: Okumanya bugagga, si kirungi butamanya byolina kumanya.
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7: 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If you go to other countries, the people have come together and they have helped the government to bring down the interest rate. 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